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Agency, permit 10, engine 10, you're in Rock Harbor on Bear Road, 1159 in Michigan Wharf, for a 50-year-old female who is having blood sugar issues. She did advise that she went here to purchase a testing kit. The pharmacy was closed. There's not no her levels currently. She's going to be outside at the exit of the Kroger under the hanging plant sitting against a brick wall. 2020.

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It's going to be a three-story building. Nothing further. 2023.

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M1501, you're responding 514 Crimson Street, 514 Crimson Street, cross street of Indigo Road, for a 9-year-old male who fell. He hit his head. Male does have dementia. His back of his head is going to have a cut on it. He is bleeding, but it's not serious. 2033.

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ACC Medic 17, near Route 4050, Rolling Road South, in Hershey, 4050 Rolling Road South, near Hershey, Savannah's Clover, a 54-year-old female who's having uncontrolled vaginal bleeding, no blood disorders or blood thinners. It is going to be serious bleeding. 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
2: 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Sick person ALS. 1332, Stony Ridge Road. 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

0: 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First Street of Florence Road. For a male who's possibly been assaulted, we have a male subject on the line advising that there were people breaking into his house when he was not home. He then did hang up, cussing at our call taker, wanting an officer to go speak with the subject. He stated that he was possibly assaulted at this location, stated he needed an ambulance and was screaming. He was not cooperative. Said it sounded like he said a woman came outside and attacked him, possibly mentioned something about his legs. It was very unclear. Do be advised, city just now has an officer dispatched. I'm not sure if you all would like to stage on this. I don't know what their ETA is going to be.
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0: DCC, Rescue 143, you're en route, 728 Prospect Avenue, Park Street, Charlie, 228 Prospect Avenue, Park Street, Charlie, Cross Street of Bailey Road, for a 50-year-old male who fell, passed out, who is now awake, patient's gonna weigh 200 pounds. The caller said the male does not like rescue coming when an SUV would be combative with
1: from 6 Metro.

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1: Understood. We do see PD on scene.
0: Mercy 143, I'm sorry, you had some feedback. Did you advise you do not need PD on scene?

0: 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Do be advised that you're using route pretty much well.
1: East Zero 2143. Could you repeat your traffic?
0: Just letting you know that PD is in route for you all as well.
1: Understood. We do see PD on scene.
0: Version 143, I'm sorry, you had some feedback. Did you advise you do not need PD on scene?

0: 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Nothing further this time. 2113.
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Engine 7, Fire Medic 1, Unconscious ALS, Jefferson Theater, 110, East Main Street Unit 201, respond on Alpha Tac 2. Engine 7, Fire Medic 1, Unconscious ALS, Jefferson Theater, 110, East Main Street Unit 201, respond on Alpha Tac 2.

Fireman of One, Engine 7, still do for the Jefferson Theater, 110 East Market, or excuse me, East Main Street, cross streets of First Street South, and West Main Street for the ALS Unconscious. Maybe a 17-year-old female, reports of her passing out repeatedly and very pale. They're going to be inside by the front door, 2148.

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You do have a hydrant located just north of the house on North Dogwood Lane. 21.

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1: 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We'll be out in base, 21 Brockman.
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0: Bravo 1, Bravo 2, you're responding. 2551, Brown Cat Turnpike. 2561, Brown Cat Turnpike. Cross street of Nagshead Farm for a 65-year-old female who is possibly having a stroke and cannot breathe. She is sorry for speech. Nothing further, 2154.
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ABC Engine 5, Fireman is 1, you're en route to Hamilton's restaurant, 101 West Main Street, for a 55-year-old male having an unknown problem. The male was passed out in front of this location. He is moving now. He has not lifted his head, but is swaying. And his male slumped over again. The caller's checking on him. He's seeing that he's fine. The caller doesn't think so. The caller believes that the male may be on some sort of substance. PD is on scene now.

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Overdose ALS. 300, Commonwealth Court. 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

Medicaid teens responding to 300 Commonwealth Core Crossroads of Commonwealth Drive for the ALS level overdose. Maybe a 35-year-old female reporting abnormal breathing. They're going to be located outside the apartment 2323.

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In an 8:30 medic 12, show you responding to 832 Wallside Forest Court. It's going to be apartment 101. We're at the ALS level unconscious. Report of a 52-year-old female repeatedly passing out. Is currently awake, but keeps going in and out. 2338.

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Engine 121, Medic 12C, responding to 6170 Indian Ridge Drive, cross streets of Flint Rock Way for the ALS level overdose. The report of a 28-year-old female taking some pills in front of her parents. The patient has been reported as verbally combative at this time, modified and is 2349.

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Caesar Tanza 5, Paramedic 1, I hear you're responding for the possible diabetic emergency, 1000 Montello Road, apartment 302. We have a 45-year-old female who's there, constant breathing alone, so she's high blood pressure and anorexia. She was very confused, kept saying she wanted a welfare check on herself. I'm sure she's having a mental issue as well. We've got PD responding as well.

0: Right, P12, I think you're responding. You're signing out for the ambulance of a fall, 4073 Gilbert Station Road. She had a 90-year-old female who fell this morning. She's currently refusing to go to the hospital with a collar. She says that her face is blackened and her knee is hurting at this time. They want refuge to check her out, see if they can talk her to go to the hospital.
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0: Engine 151, Rescue 18, Station 8, Battalion 201, Rescue 18-2, Cardiac Arrest, The Barclay at Charlottesville, 343, Archer Avenue Unit 403, Respond on Alpha Attack 2, Engine 151, Rescue 18, Station 8, Battalion 201, Rescue 18-2, Cardiac Arrest, The Barclay at Charlottesville, 343, Archer Avenue Unit 403, Respond on Alpha, Attack 2.
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1: 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On the scene of a two-car motor vehicle accident. Looks like one driver's out. We'll be investigating for injuries and fire hazards. We have the right lane blocked. Engine 7 will be in command.
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0: 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Confirm room number is 203. Room 203.
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Fireman County, responding to Thomas Health and Rehab, 515 Racing Head Drive. You're on a new room. 217 D Boy, you have a 71-year-old male with neurological changes, feeling unwell this time. 946.

0: 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We'll be out investigating. Bravo's going to be.
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0: 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Actually, we've gotten two of them.
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0: 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Barracks Road Unit 119. Response pain and roll in.
1: Can you put tower 88 in place of 151 then?
2: No. Nightbound 51 transporting for the year.
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0: 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You've got a 73-year-old female. She's either bleeding from a busted blood vessel or a cut. The access is through the front door. She's going to be currently located in the kitchen. Be advised, our caller was not on scene, so the blood is seeping through the towel. They're trying to give third-party bleeding instructions at this time.
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You'll be responding for residential fire alarm in the fitness room. No further information. We'll put you close as hydrant is going to be to the end of the driveway to 912 at 1150.

0: 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I got a two-story residence. 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
0: We're in the area. We don't see anything yet. I see PDs on scene. Do they have any information for us?
1: Not that they've given me yet.
0: Honestly, we'll keep investigating for a minute, but so far nothing found.
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0: 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We have a two-story residential structure, nothing showing sides Alpha, Bravo, and Delta. I'll be out investigating. C51 will have command. Continue the engine, please.

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0: 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We have a two-story residential structure, nothing showing sides Alpha, Bravo, and Delta. I'll be out investigating. C51 will have command. Continue the engine, please.
1: Director Shane on the team with a two-story structure, nothing showing Alpha, Bravo, Delta. Out investigating. 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

0: Rescue 12. The address is showing Merrydale School, but it looks like it's going to be the house directly next to the school off of Old Brook Road. Looks like it should be a gray house.
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0: Okay, I'm direct. 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

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The Cedars. 1242. 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

ENS2. 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The Cedars. 1242. Cedars Court Unit 309B. Respond on Alpha Cat 2. ENS2. 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The Cedars. 1242. Cedars Court Unit 309B. 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

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Motor vehicle crash with fluid down, no injuries. Spring Hill Baptist, PJ Parkway, 3575, Thomas Jefferson Parkway. 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
1: Marshal in Command.
0: Confirming again that it was due to drywall dust. They're going to try to talk to the owner again.
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0: 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We've got two vehicles involved. Looks like both are off of the roadway at this time. There are some fluids on the roadway. Continue the engine. Car 23 will have command.
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0: 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Here with an update.
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0: We've got civilians out there trying to put out the fire right now.
1: Understood. 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

ECC, car 23 is arriving on scene, Thomas Jefferson Parkway. I'll be investigating and report with injuries and hazards.

0: 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Reduced multifamily structure fire. 401, 4th Street Northwest Unit 312. Respond on Alpha Tac 3. Engine 5, Engine 7, Tower 10, and Battalion Chief 2. Reduced multifamily structure fire. 401, 4th Street Northwest Unit 312. 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
1: 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Caller reporting spilled some something in the oven. Apartment is smoking. They did open the window and they do have an odor alarm is currently going off. Upon arrival, you do have a fire hydrant on Preston and 4th Street, 1702. Units responding to 401 4th Street Northwest, the apartment number is 312.
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3: 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We do have our own water. We'll be out investigating, pulling a high-rise pack to the outside for investigation search. 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
1: 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Nothing showing Alpha, Delta, Charlie side. No water. Out investigating. High-rise at the A side. Engine 5 Bravo, coming in 1703.
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0: 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Accountability will be inside Alpha and 5. 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
0: 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We're attempting to put it out now.
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0: 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We're getting multiple calls. The first one we got is for a man down. We're now getting a report of possibly intoxicated subjects. 10 to 20 minutes ago, up and moving, screaming at customers. We're going to start PD that way as well.
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At 15, Jenny responding to 950 Onsville Road, cross streets of Locust Hill Drive and Hinskill Lane for the ALS Level Chest Pain. It's going to be a 27-year-old male presenting with neck tightness. Caller advised that there's going to be a gate to the property. It's just a button that you press and it'll let you in.

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0: mitigate P&J responding to the Wood Grill Buffet, 576 Branchland Boulevard, Crossroads of the Hilt, Steele Drive, and Seminole Trail for the PLS Level Fall. 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